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1: 9, gracias, 9, 9, 9, 9, 9, 9, 9, 9, 9, 9, 9, 9, 9, 9, 9, 9, 9, 9, 9, 9, 9, 9, 9, 9, 9, 9, 9, 9, 9, 9, 9, 9, 9, 9, 9, 9, 9, 9, 9, 9, 9, 9, 9, 9, 9, 9, 9, 9, 9, 9, 9, 9, 9, 9, 9, 9, 9, 9, 9, 9, 9, 9, 9, 9, 9, 9, 9, 9, 9, 9, 9, 9, 9, 9, 9, 9, 9, 9, 9, 9, 9, 9, 9, 9, 9, 9, 9, 9, 9, 9, 9, 9, 9, 9, 9, 9, 9, 9, 9, 9, 9, 9, 9, 9, 9, 9, 9, 9, 9, 9, 9, 9, 9, 9, 9, 9,

0: Squadron RSO 6360, there's 314 descending cross in Mesca 240 with information Tango.
1: Shuttle 6360, radar contact, cancel arrival, proceed direct a prim, and descend to 15,000 feet, QNH 3011, and expect ISS for form with 29 left.
0: Okay, cancel arrival, proceed direct a prim, just verify Alpha Papa Romeo Indio Mike.
1: Affirmative, descending to 15,000.
0: Okay, direct to Preem, descend to 15,000. We'll expect ILS X-ray 29 left, there's shuttle 6360.

0: 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Just verified descent 15,000 right now.
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1: Affirmative, descend 10,000 and clear for ILSX runway 29 left.
0: I just send 10,000, cleared ILS X-ray 29 left, 6360.

0: Cathay 0907, heavy clear for takeoff runway 29 right, wind 290, great at 10, airborne 120, decimal 8, adios.
1: Lift off runway 29 right, 20, decimal 8, adios.

0: Fox Grey Cafe, 057, passing 5,800 feet for cycle 230 and the SIDM 1 over departure.
1: Yeah, 5097 heavy radar contact, deviations approved, and when able, flight direct radar.
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1: Over Tower, HLO 6360, wind in.
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1: South Carolina, racing direct right up. Tower Shuttle 3-6-0,
3: 2-9 or left. Air Shuttle 6360, Guadalajara Tower, delivering runway 29 left, wind 300 degrees at 10, clear to land.
1: 2-9 or left, Air Shuttle 6360, good evening.

0: Lufthansa Cargo 8225 Heavy, descend 14,000 feet.
1: Descending 14,000 feet, Lufthansa Cargo 8225, confirm altimeter setting.
0: 30.11.
1: 3011, Lufthansa Cargo 8225.

0: for Santa Cargo 82.25 Heavy, descend 9,000 and clear for ILS X-ray runway 2-9 left.
1: We descend 9,000 feet and clear for the ILS X-ray runway 2-9 left, clear for the cargo 82.25.

0: Well, hi, Tower, Safeta 313.
1: Safeta 313, Alara Tower, good evening, runway 29 left. Wait, 2 picture of the grid at 15, clear class.
0: Clear to land, runway 29 or left, Safeta 213.

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1: We're clear to Memphis via AT1 Bravo departure, way 29 right, jet 25 Brownfield, as file, climb the same flight level 230, expect 350, departure frequency 120.8, squad 1336.
0: Bravo departure, jet 25 off runway 29 right, control 250, expect 350, departure 120.8, squawk 1336.
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0: heavy, clear for takeoff, runway 29 right, wind 260 degrees at 10. Airborne contact 120.8, 779.
1: Looking good. Sir, clear for takeoff, 29 right, airborne contact 260 degrees. 66 heavy, 1-0.

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0: Lufthansa Cargo 825 Heavy, Roger, you are cleared to Frankfurt Airport via Phase C1 Bravo departure, runway 29 right, jet 25, Sierra Lima Papa, upper Tango 147, Tango Mike November, upper jet 14, Tango Alpha Mike, and Retos File. Climb and main flight level 230, spec 350. Departure frequency 120.8, squawk 3223.
1: Cargo 825, there's two vectors. File flight at 1 Bravo, departure runway 29 right. Jet 25, Sierra Lima Papa, upper Tango 147, Tango Mike November, upper Juliet 14, to Tango Alpha Mike, and go on. Figure initially, 350, expecting later. 120, this may depart, 15,
2: 1 Bravo, Kennedy 3.
0: Ready to push, contact 34, this is my one.
1: Red 2, 1, 3, 4, 1.
3: Vector 29 left, American 2063. And we'd like to request the ILS Yankee to 29 left for VIC 5, if we could.
2: Okay, expect ILS Yankee, zero request, radio vector from present position.
3: Alright, we can do that, America. We'll expect that, American 2063.
2: American 2063, continue descent to 1,000 feet and clear. ILS Yankee, approach runway 29 left.
3: Send via 1,000, cleared ILS Yankee, 29 left, American
0: 2013. Professor 313, Guadalajara Tower, good evening, go ahead.
2: Guadalajara 713, millas fijo, final servicio.
4: 813, information, Victor 8, copy, flight plan, please.
0: Safeta 313, you are clear to Potosi Airport via Phase C1 Bravo departure runway 29 right, jet 25 Potosi, climb maintain flight level 230, spec 250, departure frequency 120.8, squawk on 1066.
4: That is correct.
0: Squawk 1066.
4: Safeta 213, clear to Guadalajara via Phase 1 Bravo, runway 29 right. Guadalajara, Juliet 25, Safeta 220, flight level 250, squawk number 1066.
0: 313, Redbox is correct, when ready to push, contact 34.1.
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5: Autorizado a aterrizar, 29 izquierda, Polaris 1717.
0: Lo bloqueé.
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1: runway 29 left, available for departure.
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0: 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Did confirm we're clear for the ILS Yankee 29 left all the way below 11,000.
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1: Central.

0: Lufthansa Cargo 855 heavy, clear for takeoff runway 29 left. Boeing 260 degrees at 1-0 knots, airborne 20.8. Adios.
1: Cargo 855, clear to takeoff runway 29 left. Airborne 20.8. Adios, luego.

0: The cargo 8 is 25, passing 6,100 feet, climbing flight level 230.
1: This is the cargo 8 to 5 by emergency radar contact, leaving 8,000 feet on right direct to...
0: The feet right direct to fate, Lufthansa cargo 8.
2: 3, continue, Alpha, Alpha 3, line up on grade, runway 29 right.
0: Si, c'è una torre. Buona notte.
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1: 200. Mexico Center, establishment 13, flight level 210, leaving, expect 230.
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1: 127,

0: Star 5164, have you returned to 9000? Please and clear, I left. Actually, then I left.
1: 9000, please clear, I left X-ray 2911. Target 5164.

0: Charlie looks 5164, established 29 or left.
1: Yes, but.
2: Sorry, that's the booster. Yeah, Tower 18 1, right?
0: Tower 18 1, Charlie looks 5164, put in. Guadalajara Tower, Buenos Dias, Cargo Lux 5164, heavy established ILS, 29 or left.
3: Cargo Lux 5164, heavy clear to land, runway 29 left, wind is.
0: Runway 29 or left, red land, Cargo Lux 5164.

0: Cargo loop 5164, hit the vacate via Alpha 12, for runway 29 right, Alpha 13, Alpha, hold short of Echo.
1: Vacating via Alpha 12, I believe we are at 47-8, and it looks like we are not able to detect you on the Alpha at the moment, and we have to backtrack. Would that be correct?
0: Now I confirm. Vacate Alpha 12 can then backtrack the runway 29 right, Alpha 5, Alpha, and Echo.
1: So they'll be backtracking 29 right, Vacate Alpha 5, Alpha, Echo, cargo lock 5164.
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51-4 Heavy, you're clear to Los Angeles Airport, the Dem 1 Bravo departure of the runway 29 right, Redem, Upper Juliet 3, Mike Tango, Upper Juliet 7, Papa Echo at 5. Climb and maintain 230 on the Purga Vaz, expect 400 final, and squawk 4201.

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Roger, then expect the runway 29 left, continue via Echo 2, Alpha 1, hold short, runway 29 left.

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1: Contact Tower 118.1, Quiet House 777, good morning. Good morning, Tower Quiet House 277, 30 miles on final, runway 29 on left.
3: Ryanair 277KV, clear to land runway 29 left.
1: Clear to land runway 29 left, Ryanair 277.

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You're clear to Dallas forward via Otoki 1 Bravo departure of the runway 29 right, Otoki, Juliet 42, Zulu Charlie Lima, Upper Tango 5, Sierra Lima Whiskey Dennis 5, climb maintain 230 on the first drive, 3330 final, and squawk 4240.

0: Niner 277 Heavy, Bacadia Alpha 10, clear runway 29 right. 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

0: Herschel, correction, American 1034, clear for takeoff, runway 29, right, the wind calm, contact terminal 120, decimal 8, wind armor.
1: Now, right, takeoff, 120, 20, American.

0: Colonel Sioux, Guadalajara, UPS 312 Heavy, descending through flight level 255 to the Atmesca flight level 240 information delta.
1: UPS 312 Bendia, right contact, direct Plade, Espeta LS X-ray, 29 left, descend 12000.
0: Correct. Plade, and then down to 12000, clear for the ILS X-ray, runway 29 left, UPS 312 Heavy.

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1: Contact approach control, 119.3, GPS 312 heading. RCS approach control, GPS 312 heavy, descending through 15,300 down to 12,000, direct Plate, we have information, Delta.
2: GPS 312 heavy, good morning, radar contact, flight direct to Gulf Lima 980.
1: Flight direct Gulf Lima 980, EPS 312 heavy.

0: 4312 heavy, backing via Alpha 10, hold short of runway 29 right, traffic rolling.
1: Alpha 10, hold short, 29 right.

0: 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FedEx 254, have you with you, flight level 240. 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
1: Buenos días, 254, right contact, direct Plade, and Spetales, X-ray, 29 left, descend and maintain 14,000.
0: Expect to maintain 14,000, direct Plade, expect ILS, X-ray, 29 left, FedEx 5254, head.
1: Volar 1760, México, 23, buen día. 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
0: 119.3, Chen, 8365, heavy.
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2: Heavy radar contact, cancel the arrival and flight to Aprim at Alpha, Papa, Romeo, India, Mike. 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
1: Okay, down to 10,000, and we'll clear the ILS X-ray at 29 left, Giant 8365 heavy.
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0: Okay, down to 12,000 and 19,3, FedEx 254 heading. Right on our approach, good morning, FedEx 254, heavy with the out of flight level 200 down to 12,000. FedEx 254, heavy radar contact, descend to 10,000, 10,000. 10,000, FedEx 254, heavy.

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1: road. Exit right, Alpha 1-0, and hold short 29 right, Project 920 Heavy.

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1: Buen día, FedEx 254 Heavy Radar Contact, after Golf Lima 710, right turn direct to Otoki.
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0: Skywest 490, runway 29 right, wind is 290 degrees, 8 knots, clear to land.
1: 29 right, clear to land, Skywest 4906.

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1: Okay, tower 118.1, American 1264, good day.
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